tiniest number that you ever do. 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Because one is the loneliest number.

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1: Hello, hello.
0: She discards the duster, smooths a perfect dress, hears a man's breath.
2: I know what you did last Wednesday. Two little vixen whores. Dirty games, acted out behind a chintzy pile of doors.
1: How dare you?
2: Little Jane, a bitch from the bank. Couldn't resist her swivelling hips, slim honeydew thighs, peach red snap. A game that turns the spend about. Over the symbols, over the stairs, over the bookcase, over the stairs. Study where, not wet with your filthy crime.
0: Well, I know, I've seen through my telescope.
2: But you got too greedy. Wanted every piece of her.
1: Please?
2: Over the back, over the thigh, over the breast, over the pussy cap. Good cream. Possession turned obsession. Fancy that. Your husband arrives home early with roses in his hand. What would a difference face as petals fell onto housewives entwined?
0: Did he join in his squirming flesh of pit? Or reach for the rope to stifle her cries?
2: And Rose Bond's duck. The fingernails bloody.
0: The petticoat ripped, the gag slipped.
2: Jamie lies like a swan.
0: What horror has your dirty game became a messy crime? I know what you did last Wednesday, and on Thursday morning too.
2: And the lock of her hair.
0: I know you did this. What the WI think of you now? It'll take more than a few jars of your preserve to keep my lid shut.
2: This little whore.
0: I know what you did. I know what you did.

There she goes again. She's out on the street again. Down on her knees, my friend. But you know she'll never ask you please again. Now take a look. There's no tears in her eyes. She won't take it from just any guy. What can you do? You're walking down on the street. Look at your friend. She's gonna meet. You better hit.

friend, but you know she'll never ask you plead again. The bigger look with her tears in her eyes, like a bird he knows she would fly. What can you do? You see her walking down the street.

I wouldn't say the Velvet Underground is seminal, because that sounds too much like spreading semen, spreading the seed. I'd say it's a landmark song. It's a song that recognizes, for the first time, the abuse that women involved in prostitution experience, the harm it does to them, to their soul, to their psyche. Around 80% of women who sell sex will experience some form of violence in that time. That might be rape, that might be abuse, that could be a punter forcing them to do things they don't want to do. When a man buys a woman, it's like he buys her and he has a right to do what the hell he wants. Like somehow that gives him consent, her consent, to do what he wants to her body. Not a pre-agreed transaction. I hear people say that prostitution is about liberty, about choice, about every person having a right to choose over their own body. When someone's down, do you kick them? When someone's down, do you say, follow my semen? So that's why I'd say Velvet Underground aren't seminal, they're landmark.

I respond to you like I respond to music. I belong to you like I belong to music. I believe in you like I believe in music. I respond to music. I belong to music. I belong to you like I belong to music. I believe in you like I believe in music. I respond to music. I belong to music. I respond to you like I respond to music.

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1: Hi, I'm Laura.
2: And I'm Emily.
1: We're sisters that love each other dearly.
2: But we do have our share of disagreements.
1: And now we're arguing about loo roll. I said you shouldn't believe all that the ads tell you, and now I'm going to prove it. Let's start with softness. This one seems fluffier. And it is super soft, but what about absorbency?
2: Now let's see.
1: You're right. That's amazing. You know what? I'm going to break the habit.
2: So I was right.
1: Well, maybe on this one.
2: I can't say
1: you're not right about anything else.

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1: And I'm Emily.
0: And I said you shouldn't believe all that the ads tell you, and now I'm going to prove it.
1: Hi, I'm Laura. And I'm Emily. Hi, I'm Laura. And I'm Emily.
2: New role.

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0: 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And as you see, perfectly harmless looking. When in fact, it has now become known as the scene of the crime. This motel also has an old house, and in this house, the most dire, horrible events took place.

0: 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To kiss her and to love her. To caress her and to love her. Even our lips were torn apart. Even our lips were torn apart. Even our lips were torn apart. Even our lips were torn apart. To hold her and to love her. To hug her and to love her. To kiss her and to love her. To caress her and to love her. To caress her and to love her. To kiss her and to love her. To hug her and to love her. To hold her and to love her. Even our lips were torn apart. Even our lips were torn apart. Even our lips were torn apart. Even our lips were torn apart. To hold her and to love her. To hug her and to love her. To kiss her and to love her. To caress her and to love her. To caress her and to love her. To kiss her and to love her. To hug her and to love her. To hold her and to love her. Blood, blood, blood, blood, blood, blood, blood, blood. Breath, breath, breath, breath, breath, blood, eyes. Even our lips were torn apart. Even our lips were torn apart.
1: Face.
0: Even our lips were torn apart. Even our lips were torn apart.
1: And
0: blood, breath, and to love her.
1: Limbs,
0: blood, eyes, and to love her.
1: Breath, blood,
0: and to love her.
1: Eyes,
0: blood, limbs, and to love her.
1: Saliva,
0: toes, to love her, and to love her,
1: body,
0: and to love her, and to love her,
1: smile, fingers,
0: toes, saliva, we need to go back, man, need to go back,
1: hand.

0: Everyone dated the demise of our neighborhood from the suicides of the Lisbon girl. People saw their clairvoyance in the wiped out elms and harsh sunlight. Some thought the tortures tearing the Lisbon girls pointed to a simple refusal to accept the world as it was handed down to them, so full of flaws. But the only thing we are certain of after all these years is the insufficiency of explanations.
1: Obviously, Doctor, you've never been a 13-year-old girl.

The lesbian girls were 13, Cecilia, 14, Lux, 15, Bonnie, 16, Mary, and 17, Therese. No one could understand how Mrs. Lisbon and Mr. Lisbon, our math teacher, had produced such beautiful creatures. From that time on, the Lisbon house began to change. Almost every day, and even when she wasn't keeping an eye on Cecilia, Lux would suntan on her towel, wearing a swimsuit that caused the knife sharpener to give her a 15-minute demonstration for free. The only reliable boy who got to know Lux was Trip Fontaine, who only 18 months before the suicides had emerged from baby fat to the delight of girls and mothers alike.

but few anticipated it would be so drastic. The girls were pulled out of school and Mrs. Lisbon shut the house to maximum security isolation. The girls' only contact with the outside world was through the catalogs they ordered that started to fill the Lisbon's mailbox with pictures of high-end fashions and brochures for exotic vacations. Unable to go anywhere, the girls traveled in their imaginations to gold-tipped Siamese temples, or past an old man with a leaf broom tidying a moss-carpeted speck of Japan. And Cecilia hadn't died. She was a bride in Calcutta. Collecting everything we could of theirs, we couldn't get the Lisbon girls out of our minds. But they were slipping away. The colors of their eyes were fading, along with exact locations of moles and dimples. From five, they had become four, and they were all, the living and the dead, becoming shadows. We would have lost them completely if the girls hadn't contacted us.

Lux was the last to go. Fleeing from the house, we'd forgotten to stop at the garage. After the suicide free-for-all, Mr. and Mrs. Lisbon gave up any attempt to lead a normal life. They had Mr. Headley pack up the house, selling what furniture he could in a garage sale. Everyone went just to look. Our parents did not buy used furniture, and they certainly didn't buy furniture tainted by death. We, of course, took the family photos that were put out with the trash. Mr. Lisbon put the house on the market, and it was sold to a young couple from Boston. It didn't matter in the end how old they had been, or that they were girls, but only that we had loved them, and that they hadn't heard us calling. Still do not hear us, calling them out of those rooms where they went to be alone for all time. Alone in suicide, which is deeper than death, and where we will never find the pieces to put them back together.

Welcome to Brainwashed Radio, the podcast edition. My name is John Whitney. How are you? And that is new music from Dean Garcia, summing up some of the feelings that I feel right now here. That is simply titled Ohio. It came out this past Friday on the Bandcamp Friday for March. Dean Garcia, of course, of Curve fame, also one half of Space Echo, also releasing music on his own for a while as well. And let's get on with some more new music. This is Kessel Jaeger from Shifted in Dreams, which is out through Shelter Press. This is Dissipation of Light.

Adina Gardens is a trio of Jakob Skut and Nicholas Sorensen and Martin Rood together. That is from their second full-length album titled Agar, which is coming on April 7th through the El Paraiso Records label. Also, a live recording is coming soon from Adina Gardens, so stick around for that. That song that we heard was Sombra del Mar. And right now here is music also due out on April 7th. It comes from a duo who go by the name American Grandma. They are based out of Denver, Colorado, and it is Jensen Keller and Caden Marchese. And they are joined by fellow Coloradoan midwife, a.k.a. Madeline Johnston. So she provides some additional instrumentation on this track, Stone Cross. That's the first song from the forthcoming EP from American Grandma due on April 7th. The EP is titled Rare Knives of Light. Here is Stone Cross.

That is music from Danish violinist, composer, singer, performer, Sisser Male. The album is titled Inner Museum, and it comes to us from the Sonic Pieces label. And that song we heard was Sma Ting. And right now here is music going back to 1989 from a Peel session from Cranes. The Peel Sessions release is coming out through their own Bandcamp site, and they're issuing a vinyl edition with it as well. It is coming out officially on June 2nd, and the silver vinyl edition is already sold out, but there is a black vinyl edition that is available online. And this comes from a Peel session recorded, I believe, in January of 1989. Here is E.G. Shining from Cranes.

That is a London-based Bianca Scout with Empty Space. Comes from the release The Heart of the Anchoress on First Terrace. And today is Sunday, March 5th. It is David Tibbett's birthday. David Tibbett of Current 93 turns 63 today. Happy birthday, David Tibbett. Here is music going back to Black Ships Eat the Sky, an alternate version of Black Ships Ate the Sky, which came out back in 2006 on Dirtro Nyana. And here is Sunset, Death of Thumbelina, the alternate version.

almost finite when I peeked inside. I did not see Chalice nor Grail.

That is music from Myriad Valley, who released the debut album last year titled Otherworld on the Was ist das label, which Was ist das? That translates to what is this, of course. But they're based out of Phoenix, Arizona. So, yes, this is an album, Otherworld. And we heard the piece titled Night Roamings. That was just an excerpt of that. And right now here is brand new music from Score, from an album titled Cope on the Cruel Nature label, based out of Newcastle, UK. And here is A New Beat.

That is brand new music from Dorothy Moskowitz. That name, if you are familiar with that name, maybe not. She was the singer of the United States of America, a group which, when you listen to it, you know exactly where Broadcast got their sound. Very highly influential, I would say. Not exactly a copy, but you know, listen to it. It's very good. The United States of America only had one album with Dorothy Moskowitz. She continues to write and sing. That is with her group, the United States of Alchemy. The album is titled Under an Endless Sky, and it is due out through Tompkins Square label on March 17th, just in, 2 weeks from today. Or no, 12 days from today. Yeah, that sounds right. And that was Unknown to Ourselves. And that pretty much brings us to the end of this episode of Brainwashed Radio, the podcast edition. I'd like to take a moment to thank Jeremy for the photo this week that was taken on Spy Pond in Arlington, where Brainwashed originated from. Thank you, Jeremy. 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Gosh, that really is a beautiful image. Come on. There's photos out there that people are taking. Send them along. 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I don't know. 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And obviously you can get more links to other places that serve the podcast where you can subscribe, rate, and review us and all that other stuff. Sure. We're going to end with music from Fort Rameau. This comes from a single, just a single on Sin Sin Records, Fort Rameau, out of Berlin, Germany. This is the epic dance piece. It has a beautiful ending too. Stick with it. It is titled Be With You. Thank you for tuning in, and please tune in again next time.

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0: Und da wir die Nase nicht voll genug bekommen, machen wir nicht nur 3 auf einen Streich. 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
1: I've heard people say that too much of anything is not good for you, baby. 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

0: I have a message for you. 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
1: Yes,
0: south. In this region is a lot of very good musicians, and everybody means go ski.
1: Jak to powiedzieć?
0: And everybody men play very good football. I want to present you this beautiful man on the stage. Very good football player and the best double bass player on the world. Grzegorz Kolbrecki.

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